It was just two lovers sitting in the car, listening to Blonde, falling for each other. Pink and orange skies, feeling super childish. No Donald Glover. Missed call from my mother.

we were just too Los 40. 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Radio on blast, make the moment last. She got solar power. Minutes feel like hours.

0: that story was a mistake and are taking immediate steps.
1: I cannot actually get over this. Actually, it's really remarkable. As senior editor at Runway,
2: you.
1: Yep.
2: We're all so thrilled.
1: What's funny is you've changed. You have. You're much more confident.
2: You cut his eyebrows though, didn't you?